0: Hier ist Ella.
1: Somebody tried to sell me a bridge. Let's go ahead and try it, they said.

see, I knew that blue box in the early 80s and mid up there. The local here was someone have a little something, have a little party. You know, but they just start playing with them, all that sort of stuff in there. For the girls, what, here you come. And it's not the money.

What good is melody? What good is music if it ain't possessing something sweet? Now it ain't the melody and it ain't the music. There's something else that makes this tune complete. Yeah.

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Friday, and your pockets are jingling, and you see the lights, and you get all tingling, 'cause you're cruising with a six, and looking for the heart of Saturday night. Then you comb your hair, and you shave your face, trying to wipe out every trace

stopping on the red. You're going on the green, 'cause the night'll be like nothing you've ever seen. And you're barreling down the boulevard, looking for the heart of Saturday night.

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But most of the time I spend behind these county bars. You see sunlight

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Those of you who go out and stay out all night and have the next day. Expect us to be home when you get there. But let me tell you something, the sisters are not going for that no more. Cause we realize two things, that you aren't doing anything for us. 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

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I got my gal, who could ask for anything more? Who could ask for anything more?

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Yes, I'm lost where you shine tonight. I know that I need her. Can you change her heart? Can you change her mind? Can you move for me like you move the tide?